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Start to sail right down that floor now. You turn that dizzy glide, swing like a top now. Don't ever stop now. Start to rock and roll some more somehow. You

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Too many times you got under my skin. I'm through with you, old square face. 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

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What's that you say? It's time to begin? Well, just once more, might as well bring those pink elephants in. Man, I'm feeling low, old square face. You know, you got me again. Yes, sir.

You know when you're born, you first see light of day through a gap in your mother's legs. It's the truth. And from that minute on, most of us guys and some of you girls spend your life trying to get back into a hole. Mm-hmm. But don't worry, because if you make it, if you don't make it, they're gonna dig a hole for you eventually in the ground and slot you right back to Mother Earth.

cold way down in the ground. You may not be happy all the time. You may never be that way.